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1: All right, getting into Monday morning. Lots of people heading away on holidays. The number one airline in Europe has been announced, and it's a UK airline. It's maybe one that you're going to be sitting on. I'll tell you which one next.
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1: All right, after 7 this morning, we'll say hello to Andrew Ryan. We'll do the first percentage thingy thing of the week. Now, before then, have you heard about the duck? Yes, as in quack, quack, duck. That was banned from the World Cup matches? More on this next.
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15: The Q Radio newsroom at 7 o'clock. I'm Jim McLean and these are your top stories this morning. Resident doctors here are just beginning their 24-hour walkout over pay. The industrial action is expected to disrupt hospital services and lead to cancelled appointments. It follows similar action by consultants and specialist doctors in Northern Ireland last week. The fire that destroyed the former convent of Mercy in Downpatrick has been treated as arson. Crews remain at the scene on Irish Street, but at its height last night, up to 70 firefighters and 10 appliances dealt with the blaze. At the Noah Donoghue inquest, the coroner will continue to sum up the case today, with a jury expected to be sent out later to consider its verdict. Members have been told it must be based solely on evidence heard in court. In Venezuela, tens of thousands of people are still missing following last week's powerful earthquakes. International rescue workers, including Bangor-based Canine Search and Rescue, continue to frantically search for survivors amongst the rubble. Officials say 33 people were pulled alive from debris over the weekend, including two 11-year-old boys. And Andy Burnham is due to set out his economic vision for the country this morning. The Makerfield MP will promise a number 10 in the north in pursuit of further devolution of powers from Westminster. Sky's Rob Powell has more on the Prime Minister in Waiting's ambitions.
16: Truth
8: transferring powers out of Westminster, out of the government, and into city halls, combined authorities, local councils. And it seems Andy Burnham sees those local democratic institutions as the things that can really drive growth.
15: That's your headline news just after 7 o'clock. Sonia has more local stories next.
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12: The funeral of the young Portadown man who was killed in a car accident at Maguire's Bridge in Fermanagh will take place today. 21-year-old Shane Caulfield will be buried after 10 a.m. Mass at St John the Baptist Church, Drumcree. 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
15: Wimbledon gets underway today, but British number one Emma Raducanu has been forced to withdraw from the championship after a scan showed her leg injury had become a stress fracture. Jannik Sinner, Novak Djokovic, Irina Sabalenka are amongst some of the players in action today. And at the World Cup, co-hosts Canada are the first team through to the last 16. It's after they beat South Africa 1-0 last night in Los Angeles. The knockout games continue this evening. Brazil take on Japan from 6 p.m. Then Germany's match against Paraguay kicks off at 9:30. That's your news and sport just after 7 o'clock. I'm Jim McLean. I'll have more headlines in half an hour.
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17: Thank you, Newsman Jim. Good morning. Mostly dry today. Some rain spreading this evening. Highs of around 20 degrees.
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0: No, Texas and Nashville, they're not close together.
1: What's the difference?
0: Oh, like 13-hour drive.
1: Oh, that's not... See, that would be close in America, but it wouldn't be close here. Like
0: 2.5-hour flight.
1: Wow.
0: Yeah. So there you go. They're like 800 miles apart.
1: Oh, no, that's a massive gap.
0: Yeah.
1: I think that that's like
0: America is so big, though.
1: But like a 2.5-hour flight from here would get you to Spain. A 2.5-hour flight in America would just get you to the next state.
0: It's crazy, isn't it?
1: You know what I mean? That just shows you the scale of the states, you know?
0: 7:20. Good morning. 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
2: The percentage thingy thing.
0: 75% of us, Andrew Ryan, are uncomfortable about this. What is it?
1: 75% of us are uncomfortable is talking about our emotions.
0: Fair enough, yeah, good guess.
1: Talking about how you really feel.
0: Oh.
1: Which I'll be doing with you after the next bit.
0: Oh.
1: talking about 75%, 3/4 of us is right. Right.
0: It's most of us, right? This makes us uncomfortable. What do you think it is?
1: Getting changed in a changing room.
0: Oh.
1: You know, like a gym changing room.
0: Yeah. Not correct. What do we think this morning? Who's up and about today? Let's have a guess at this. 75% of us. This makes us uncomfortable. What is it? 07702-687-001. Drop us a message there on WhatsApp.
1: Yeah.
0: And we'll give you the answer in a second.
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1: Right, good morning. Traffic this morning is busy on the M2 approaching Nelson Street off slip as well. Also, road users are advised in Belfast signals on McKinstry Road. The cuts are currently all out, so please drive there with caution. But other than that, the roads are okay. No incidents or delays anymore. If you do see anything, let us know when it's safe to do so. 07702-687-001.
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0: A few bits for you this morning so far. The M2 approaching the Nelson Street off slip. It's busy out there. Also on the West Link towards York Street. In Belfast, you're advised that the traffic signals on McKinstry Road and the cuts are currently all out. Please do approach with caution there until that gets repaired. In Dunmurry, due to emergency roadworks, there's no access to the upper Dunmurry Lane from Kingsway. Local diversions are in place there. Also be advised that the pedestrian crossing signals on Cromack Street at Eliza Street are out due to a collision there in Belfast. Please seek an alternative route. And also one more in Belfast, the pedestrian crossing signals on Carrickhill at Tyrone Street are currently all out. Please approach with caution until these are repaired. So lots going on there with the lights and stuff in and around Belfast this morning, it seems. If you come across anything else and you want to let us know, we can tell everybody else. The travel line number is 90 890 110.
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0: Curio Breakfast, good morning. 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Lisa's had a nightmare. Bought a new Nespresso coffee machine. Set it down to pay for my parking. Walked off without it. It was gone when I went back. £150. Expensive mistake. Oh, that's heartbreaking. That's heartbreaking.
1: Listen to this one. My boyfriend was working abroad and asked me if I would take his car out at the weekends as we'll be sitting for a long time otherwise. Prior to him coming home, I thought I would replace the fuel I used. So I went to the petrol station and put £60 of petrol in. 3 minutes up the road, car stopped, realised, put £60 of diesel. It cost me £260 to get the tank emptied and cleaned. And then, of course, I had to replace the fuel as cost another £320.
0: Janice, no good. Could have been worse. Could have broke the whole car.
1: Yeah,
0: you know.
1: Could have killed the engine there.
0: Arnie's been in touch.
2: Guys, booked flights to go to Glasgow in a hotel to see the granddaughter. Realised we were flying out at a different time. Changed it. Didn't realise the price had gone up. It was £496. Arrived in Glasgow. Son-in-law picked us up, took us to the hotel. It was the wrong hotel. Moved to another hotel and booked it at 2 o'clock in the morning. It was £290. So total cost was over £1,000 for really 24 hours to see our granddaughter. Oops.
0: Worth it. Worth it to see your granddaughter. Is it though? Wow.
1: That's a lot of money.
0: Yeah, these things add up.
1: You know.
0: What a cost to go to Harry Styles the weekend for one night. It's a flipping holiday. Crazy.
1: Yeah. I'm going to Julie and I got a villa there outside Bella Medina in July for 5 nights. Little like last holiday as a two.
0: Yeah.
1: Before we have our baby. And
0: that'll be lovely.
1: I said, listen, let's push the boat out a bit. Let's push the boat out. We're not pushing it out that far, Julie. We're not pushing it out that far. Anyway, we've got a lovely villa, and it's the most expensive thing I've ever paid for.
0: Really?
1: Holiday wise.
0: You're going to have to tell me. You're going to have to tell me all fair. Any more of those expensive mistakes, let us know. 0770 2 687 001. We've got a few more to get through in the next few minutes. Also, boys and girls, some are wrapped up for summer already, Andrew. Another finishing today and tomorrow and over the next couple of days. We'll have another chance for you to win passes to Artastic on Child's Play in a bit.
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1: Traffic is busy on the M1 between Junction 3 Blacks Road and Junction 2 Stockmans. The M2 from Junction 1 Fort William to Nelson Street off slip. The A12 Westlink towards York Street. The A2 Sydenham Bypass from Tilliesburn roundabout towards D Street are all pretty busy. We've had a look in and around the regions, but no other incidents or delays to report yet. If you see anything or spot anything, do please let us know on the WhatsApp when it's safe to do so. 0770 2 687 001.
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1: Well, for many mums and dads and the kids in the cars, this will be the last couple of school runs. Some have finished off already. A lot of the primary schools and stuff, I think, are finishing over the next day or two. So if you would like to come on to the radio show this morning and win some passes to Airtastic before your big summer break, we'd love to have you.
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3: Hi, I'm Kellen Devon. I'm 5 years old and I'm from the Sacred Heart Rock Primary School. My favourite character is he drives a pup moving and he's part of the police.
1: He drives a what? I'm going to have to listen to that again. And he's part of the police, I think I caught it. Let's hear it.
3: My favourite character is he drives a pup moving and he's part of the police.
1: Pupmobile, I think. Okay, all right.
2: Oh, you know
1: he's
2: what
1: maybe
2: I mean.
1: On patrol. He's one of those guys,
2: oh,
1: is he?
2: Oh, yeah, yeah, yeah. He's got four legs.
1: Yeah, he does.
2: Okay, so...
1: Is that your phone ringing? How dare you come in here without that on silent? Give us a call right now. The number you need is 90 236 967.
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1: I owe you an apology.
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1: It's not your phone. It's the it's our studio phone that's ringing.
2: But people are ringing our mobile number to do Child's Play, but you don't ring that number. So we can't answer it. 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Traffic. M2 from Junction 1 Fort William to Nelson Street off slip is busy. The A12 Westlink towards York Street. The A2 Sydenham Bypass from Tiddiesburn roundabout towards D Street. They're all busy. We've had a look in and around the regions as well. With some schools being off, things might be a bit quieter for the next few weeks. But if you see anything or spot anything, do let us know on WhatsApp 0770 268 7001.
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17: The Q Radio newsroom at 9 o'clock. I'm Jim McLean and these are your top stories this morning. Resident doctors here are staging a 24-hour walkout over pay. It began this morning and is expected to disrupt services and appointments at hospitals. Patients have been told they should still attend unless they've been contacted and told not to. An investigation is underway into the arson attack that destroyed the former convent of Mercy in Downpatrick. At its height last night, up to 70 firefighters dealt with the blaze on Irish Street. Crews remain at the scene overnight, but their operation now has been stood down. The coroner at the Noah Donoghue inquest will resume his summary of the case, which began last week. The jury is expected to be sent out later to consider a verdict. Members have been told it must be based solely on evidence they have heard in court. In Venezuela, tens of thousands of people are still missing following last week's powerful earthquakes. Over the weekend, 33 were pulled alive from debris, including two 11-year-old boys. More search and rescue teams continue to arrive to join the international effort. Bangor-based canine search and rescue are en route. We spoke with the team's chair, Joanne Dorian.
18: Ryan, Shauna and search dog Max have just touched down in Bogota, Colombia this morning. They now have a flight booked later on today to arrive directly into Caracas itself. It's been a long journey for them. They set off on Thursday evening, but all with the intention of saving lives.
17: And finally, Andy Burnham will use a speech later to set out his economic plans for the UK if he becomes Prime Minister. The Makerfield MP has promised to create good growth in every postcode. At present, he remains the only candidate to succeed Keir Starmer. That's your headline news. Just after 9 o'clock, Sonia has more local stories next.
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5: The funeral of the young Portadown man who was killed in a car accident at Maguire's Bridge in Fermanagh will take place today. 21-year-old Shane Caulfield will be buried after 10 a.m. Mass at St John the Baptist Church, Drumcree. 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
0: Kindly brought to you by Boyd Stores Hill Street Newry. Going on holidays, Boyd's has all your last-minute travel needs sorted.
17: Men's defending champion Yannick Sinner will open up play on centre court later when day one of the Wimbledon Championships get underway. But Emma Raducanu has been forced to pull out of the tournament hours before her first match after scans showed her leg injury had become a stress fracture. Speaking last night before she confirmed her withdrawal, the British number one said she'd been desperate to play.
19: I think there are certain tournaments you're willing to do more for and put yourself on the line more for and risk more for, and for me, of course, Wimbledon is that, and I think I'd probably push beyond anything that I would for any other tournament.
17: And at the World Cup, Canada are the first team through to the last 16 of the tournament following their 1-0 win over South Africa. Two more teams will join them this evening as Brazil face Japan and Germany take on Paraguay. That's your news and sport just after 9 o'clock. I'm Jim McLean. I'll have more at the top of the hour.
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20: Thanks too much, Jim. Good morning. Mostly dry today. Some rain spreading this evening. Highs of around 20 degrees.
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14: With Colin.

0: fortune this week for someone else to win it this week, Connor.
1: Yes. And we don't want to make things too difficult for you. We want you to win the £1,500. So everything is geared towards you taking away the maximum amount of money on Friday. So last week we were in Dundonald. We had a winner actually from Oma travel all the way to Dundonald to win the jackpot. This week, the irony of it is, we're in Oma.
0: Oh, God.
1: We are in Classic Spa in Oma on Friday morning. So all of this week's finalists, whoever, you know, tops the poll basically on Friday, is going to be invited to take on the Fuller game Cash Dash in Classic Spa in Oma. So please, Andrew, this week, if you can be there on Friday at 9 o'clock, where you'll be met by Jerry Lavs and the Q crew. How do you enter this week?
2: Mystery Match Words with Spa Eurospa.
1: Obviously, all World Cup themed. So all we're going to do for you this week, it's nothing too complicated, is we're going to play you a little bit of football commentary that name checks multiple store zones and products.
0: Yeah.
1: Okay, so you'll hear things like, you know, barista, the butchers, you might hear coffee, you might hear freshly baked bread, beans, I don't know, different things, right? Be very simple. And all you have to do is recall as many of those as possible. There'll be up to, what is there, seven?
0: About seven, yeah.
1: And whoever gets the most at the end of the week will be invited to Oma to do the Cash Dash for £1,500. Very easy.
0: Pretty straightforward. We play some commentary and they're going to name check areas in the shop and you have to shout back those areas back to us after the commentary's finished. It's pretty straightforward.
1: That's it. Highest number for the week does the Cash Dash. Give us a call right now if you want to take this on. We'd love to hear from you. Give you the chance to win £1,500 this week. And the number you need is 90 236 967.
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0: Traffic in Belfast is busy on the M2 approaching the Nelson Street off slip and the A12 West Link towards York Street. We've had a look around the regions, up to Derry, Londonderry, Enniskill and Newry. It's all grand. Pretty decent so far this morning, so well done all. But if you do see or spot anything, let us know when it's safe to do so on WhatsApp 0770 2687 001.
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13: From the Q Radio newsroom at 10 o'clock, I'm Jim McLean and these are your top stories this morning. Three Irish nationals have died in a road accident in Spain. The crash happened near Malaga early on Sunday morning. The two women and one man are all thought to be from Mullingar in Westmeath. Another man remains in a critical condition. Meanwhile, back home, a 20-year-old man arrested in connection with a serious hit-and-run accident in Dromore has been released on bail. A 28-year-old man is still in a critical condition after he was hit by a vehicle on Market Square on Sunday. An investigation is underway into the arson attack that destroyed a former convent in Downpatrick. At its height last night, up to 70 firefighters dealt with the blaze in Irish Street. We spoke with local SDLP MLA Colin McGrath.
14: It was such a sad sight to see the iconic Convent of Mercy in the centre of Downpatrick absolutely lapped up in flames yesterday. And whoever it was that carried out this incident will feel the full force of the justice system, because what occurred here has ruined a building for the local community and put lives in danger.
13: In Venezuela, tens of thousands of people are still missing following last week's powerful earthquakes. Over the weekend, 33 were pulled alive from debris, including two 11-year-old boys. More search and rescue teams continue to arrive in the country to join the international effort. Bangor-based canine search and rescue are en route. We spoke with the team's chair, Joanne Dorian, earlier.
15: Ryan, Shauna and search dog Max have just touched down in Bogota, Colombia this morning. They now have a flight booked later on today to arrive directly into Caracas itself. It's been a long journey for them. They set off on Thursday evening, but all with the intention of saving lives.
13: That's your headline news just after 10 o'clock. Have your sport next.
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13: Men's defending champion Yannick Sinner will open up play later on Centre Court when day one of the Wimbledon Championship gets underway. But Emma Raducanu has been forced to pull out of the tournament hours before her first match after scans showed her leg injury had become a stress fracture. Speaking last night before confirming her withdrawal, the British number one said she'd been desperate to play.
17: I think there are certain tournaments you're willing to do more for and put yourself on the line more for and risk more for, and for me, of course, Wimbledon is that. And I think I'd probably push beyond anything that I would for any other tournament.
13: At the World Cup, Canada are the first team through to the last 16 of the tournament following their 1-0 win over South Africa. I'll have a roundup of today's action next.
7: World Cup update with the Pizza Co. 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
13: There's two more knockout games this evening as Brazil face Japan, then Germany take on Paraguay. Then overnight, the Netherlands take on Morocco. The pair meet overnight in Monterrey Stadium in Mexico, arguably the pick of the first of the round knockout games. Dutch captain Virgil van Dijk says they're wary of their opponents.
18: Against a team with a lot of quality, one of the best right-backs in world football at the moment. I think you have a striker in Saibari who's obviously very much in form. Had a great season, experienced goalie, good manager. These are the games you want to be part of.
13: That's your news, sport and World Cup roundup just after 10 o'clock. I'm Jim McLean. I'll have more at the top of the hour.
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8: Mainly dry today. This evening will be cloudy with outbreaks of rain. Maximum temperature 20 degrees. Thanks to the guys on Breakfast. It's Georgia here with you. The mid

0: It's time to put your general knowledge to the test. Answer as many questions as you can in 60 seconds. 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
1: So it's almost time for Only Takes a Minute. And since this is my first time doing the game, I thought there was no better person to ask than the man in my life who thinks he knows everything. And that man is my dad. Find out in about 15 minutes time how he gets on. Okay, music on the way from Bobby Brown and Teddy Swims. So don't go anywhere.
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0: Whitney Houston, that is Higher Love on Q Radio, and that one is bringing us up to almost 11 o'clock. Okay, your news and sports is on the way next with Jim. Then stick around after 11. We'll be kicking off Monday's Tech 5.
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0: Beyonce, that is Irreplaceable on Q Radio for your Tuesday morning. Georgia here with you. Monday morning. Georgia here with you, keeping you company right up until 1 o'clock. In for Yaz. I hope you're enjoying the show so far. I certainly am. And this is my very first time in covering Yaz. I hope I'm doing her some justice because, as I said yesterday, I was in covering Eve. Very big shoes to fill yesterday and today. But yeah, like I said, really enjoying it. And thank you to everyone who is dropping me a message in our WhatsApp, getting involved in today's show. I really appreciate it. Okay, on the way, we have Irish trio Kingfisher to play for you. Also, we'll be throwing it all the way back to 2008 with a track from Chantel and a bit of Ella Langley. So don't go anywhere.
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0: Ella Langley, that is Choosing Texas on Q Radio. I honestly adore that song. I love her voice, the lyrics, and I cannot lie, I wouldn't be the biggest country sort of fan, but that song right there, I love, and it's definitely one of those ones that, yeah, you just sing your lungs out to in the car. Okay, that one is bringing us up to almost 11 o'clock, and she is actually currently headlining her 2026 The Dandelion Tour around the US, and demand has been that strong that she has recently added 21 more dates to the tour after many shows sold out, and there is currently no UK tour date announced for Ella Langley, but I know when she does come over this way, I will be first in that Ticketmaster queue, and I'm sure you will be too. Okay, your news and sport is on the way next with Jim. Then stick around after 11 for your chance to win an overnight stay with the Pilo Hotel.
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8: From the Q Radio newsroom at midday, I'm Jim McLean and these are your top stories this afternoon. A motorcyclist has been killed in a road accident in Cushendall. The man, who was in his 50s and from Ballaghy, died at the scene of the crash. His motorbike was involved in a collision with a van on the Chapel Road. It happened just before 1pm yesterday. Meanwhile, a 28-year-old man remains in a critical condition following a suspected hit and run in Dromore, County Down. The collision happened last night on Market Square. A 20-year-old man arrested in connection with the collision has since been released on bail. Bangor-based canine search and rescue are en route to Venezuela to join the international effort to find survivors following last week's powerful earthquakes. Tens of thousands of people are still missing. We received this update earlier from Canine's chair, Joanne Dorian.
9: Ryan, Shauna and search dog Max have just touched down in Bogota, Colombia this morning. They now have
10: have a flight booked later on today to arrive directly into Caracas itself. It's been a long journey for them. They set off on Thursday evening, but all with the intention of saving lives.
8: Nationally, Andy Burnham's vowed to do things differently in his first major speech since Keir Starmer announced his resignation. The man who's expected to become the next Prime Minister says there needs to be growth in every postcode. He set out a vision for what he says will be the greatest rebalancing of power ever.
11: The country isn't where it should be. It is stuck in a rut, and clearly we can't go on like this. My generation of politicians, including me, must take responsibility. We haven't been good enough.
8: And finally, tributes are being paid to actress Dame Penelope Keith, who's died age 86. Her family says she passed away peacefully at home where she'd been living with cancer. She was best known for her roles in To the Manor Born and The Good Life. That's your headline news just after midday. Have your sport next.
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8: This year's Wimbledon Championships are underway, but there'll be no Emma Raducanu. The 23-year-old had been expected to open up in court one, but she's withdrawn because of a stress fracture on her right leg. Harriet Dart is now starting today's action on court one, while defending's men champion Jannik Sinner gets play underway this afternoon on centre in just over an hour's time. I've your roundup of World Cup action next.
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8: After Canada made it through to the last 16 last night, the first round of knockout games of the tournament continue this evening. First up, Brazil face Japan from 6 p.m. Then Germany take on Paraguay at 9:30. The Netherlands play Morocco overnight, but you better set your alarm because that game is a 2 a.m. kickoff. That's your new sport and World Cup roundup just after midday. I'm Jim McLean. We'll have more at the top of the hour.
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0: Mainly dry this afternoon with some sunny spells, not as warm as it has been lately, with a top temperature of 20 degrees.

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How do you win the prize? 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All you've got to do is WhatsApp me with the name of the artist and the song to win. So I'll say that again. All you've got to do is WhatsApp me, the name of the artist and the song.

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0: 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I won't judge you. You can send me a wee voice note as well if you'd like. It's all possible via WhatsApp, isn't it? Get those messages in to me. The next song you hear is going to be for Damien, and it's a bit of classic Oasis.
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0: LR Kim here for Love, playing on Q Radio, doing that today for Leslie. Thank you very much for your message. I wanted to know, have your kids finished school already? Are they finishing soon? And Robin is finishing nursery school tomorrow, but it sounds like the summer's already started for her. Here's what she was doing in nursery school today.
1: Bed on a dinosaur, bouncy castle, and a unicorn bouncy castle.
0: Played on a dinosaur bouncy castle and a unicorn bouncy castle. That sounds like my idea of a perfect Monday. And I hope you have a brilliant last day tomorrow. And same goes to anyone who is finishing up soon for the summer. On the way, we are going to have today's showbiz news, so stick around for that. Before that, we'll do some Olivia Dean, requested by Paul.
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0: Q Radio Afternoons, it's Jordan with you for Monday. That was Someone Who Loved You by Teddy Swims. But I have to tell you, such a funny story. I called in to see my mum and dad yesterday and I was saying to them just what I'm getting up to this week. I was like, oh, I'm going to go to Belsonic on Tuesday. I'm away to see Pitbull. Mum said, oh, one of my colleagues was at Belsonic. And I said, oh yeah, who did they go to see? And she's like, oh, what did you call the fella? He had a real funny name. It was Silly Willy. Is that a guy? Yes, I think it was Silly Willy. And I was like, mummy, I don't think your colleague went to see someone called Silly Willy at Belsonic. I was like, maybe it's a DJ I haven't heard of. You never know, maybe it was a warm-up act. She went, hang on, I'm going to have to check back on my messages. And she went back and it was, in fact, Teddy Swims. She went, oh, Teddy Swims. Yes, I knew it was some sort of a funny name. So from now on, every time I play a Teddy Swims song, I will be thinking Silly Willy in my head. That really cracked me up. Anyway, Belsonic does continue tonight before we hit Pitbull tomorrow night. Kings of Leon are taken to the stage. And if you're heading along to it, get in touch and let me know which Kings of Leon song I can get on for you in a few minutes' time to get you in the mood. 07702 687 001 is the number for your Kings of Leon requests. It'll come after a classic hit in just a few minutes.
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1: 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For today, though, I have got a £25 or £50 voucher, rather, for Scrapyard. And if you want to win it, your kids just need to correctly identify this noise to win with that chance. So today's noise is a sporty one, but what sport is being played in that sound clip? 07702 687 001 is the WhatsApp number if you want to get involved in the game for the chance to win that £50 voucher. What sport is being played in our clip today? 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

0: Starlight. It's wrapping up the show for me for today. Now, you've got a lovely treat this week. Ian's essay is off on his holidays. And you've got Koosh Lane covering for him on Cube Radio Drive. So she's going to look after you through until 7. I'm out of here, but I will be back tomorrow. You enjoy your Monday evening.
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9: Q Radio Newsroom at 4 o'clock. I'm Linda Bryans and these are your top stories this afternoon. The DUP leader Gavin Robinson says it's clear former and current members had information about Geoffrey Donaldson's conduct, which they didn't share with the party. The DUP has launched an inquiry into the Donaldson scandal. Mr Robinson says he will leave no stone unturned.
10: There may be aspects that we can't publish. There may be aspects of this report that touch on personal data, and there may be aspects of this report that will require further action, be that disciplinary or otherwise, but I will be as transparent as possible.
9: Sinn Féin's Michelle O'Neill says there appeared to be a culture of double standards within the DUP. Police have arrested a 29-year-old man in East Belfast this morning on a number of offences related to racially motivated attacks last month. The arrests also connected to a glider bus being set on fire and arson attacks at McMaster Street on Tuesday the 9th of June. Tributes have been paid to a motorcyclist who was killed in a road crash in Cushendall yesterday. He's been named locally as 55-year-old Frankie Peoples. He was from Ballachy. The father of four died when his bike collided with another vehicle on Chapel Road at lunchtime. He was the third person to die on the roads here over the weekend. Meanwhile, a 28-year-old man still in a critical condition after a suspected hit-and-run in Dromore, County Down. It happened on Market Square last night. Andy Burnham says he plans to rewire the British state by transferring power out of Whitehall. The man who's expected to be the next Prime Minister's outlined plans for what he calls the biggest rebalancing the country's ever seen. Tory leader Kemi Badenoch says the UK faces a summer of chaos while the former Metro Mayor decides what he wants to do. And the award-winning actress Dame Penelope Keith has died. The star of The Good Life and To the Manor Born was 86. That's your headline news at 4. Sonia's got more of your local stories now.
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11: The funeral has taken place of the young Portadown man who was killed in a car accident at Maguire's Bridge in Fermanagh. 21-year-old Shane Caulfield was buried following a mass at St John the Baptist Church in Drumcree. 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
9: Well, there have been a couple of shock early exits on the first day of Wimbledon. 12th seed Andrei Rublev has suffered defeat in five sets against qualifier Roman Safiulin, while 11th seed Casper Ruud has lost to the world number 95, Hubert Hukac. Jack Draper's withdrawn from the tournament. That's ahead of his first match tomorrow. It's due to an arm injury. In football, Enzo Maresca has been confirmed as Man City's new manager, while apologising to Chelsea for quitting in the middle of the season. And locally in ice hockey, the Belfast Giants have signed 27-year-old defenceman Ty Prefontaine for the 2026-27 season. He's from Saskatoon, 6'3" Canadian. He joins the Giants from the Allen Americans based in Texas. It's time now for your World Cup roundup.
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9: Well, there's action from 6 o'clock this evening when Brazil play Japan. That game takes place in Houston, Texas. Brazil finished top of Group C on goal difference, but the Japanese will be up for the challenge because they finished second in what was a tough group. Later in Boston, it's Germany-Paraguay for the 9:30 game. Germany sit at the top of their group, but they're going to have to work hard to break down Paraguay's defence. And then it's the world's number 8 football team, the Netherlands, against Morocco, world's 7th highest ranking team. Definitely want to set the alarm for. They'll play in Monterey from 2 a.m. UK time. And that's your new sport and World Cup news at 4 on Q Radio. I'm Linda Bryans. I'll be back at 5.
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13: Thanks, Linda. Mainly dry today. Some light showers expected this evening with highs of up to 20. Thanks to Jordan, of course, back again tomorrow with you from 1 o'clock. It's Kushla with you all of this week, standing in for Abe on Q Radio Drive.

0: WhatsApp. That number is 07702 687001. And right now, let's get a little look at the roads.
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0: Okay, in Newry on the A1, there has been a road closure on the A1. This is southbound, just after the Sheep's Bridge exit due to a two-vehicle collision. So please do seek an alternative route for your journey there. Elsewhere in Dunmurry, due to emergency roadworks, there is no access to Upper Dunmurry Lane from Kingsway. Local diversions are in place there. Elsewhere, traffic busy on the following routes. The A2, this is Shore Road, Green Islands, approaching Shorelands. Traffic is down to one lane heading towards Carrick due to roadworks there. The West Link is busy. This is approaching York Street and leaving the M2 busy as well at Nelson Street. That is you up to date. No other incidents, reports or delays. But if anything else does pop up, you can get in touch with us on the travel line. That number is 90 890 110. And get ready. We are going to play the first things that make you go hmm of the week next.
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0: Lexi's Midnight Runners. That is Come On Eileen, our traffic jam selection for today. Thank you so much for all the texts coming in. It was tight today between the 80s and the noughties, but ultimately Come On Eileen was the winner. We will have another traffic jam again tomorrow.
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0: Taking a look at the roads in South Belfast, there has been a road traffic collision on the A24 Saintfield Road close to the Knockbracken Road. Delays in both directions, however, the incident is passable. In Dunmurry, due to emergency roadworks, there is no access to Upper Dunmurry Lane from Kingsway, but local diversions are in place. Elsewhere, traffic is busy on the following routes: the Shore Road, White Abbey to Green Island. Traffic is down to one lane here heading towards Carrick. This is due to roadworks at Shorelands. The Westlink busy approaching York Street. Busy as well leaving the N2 at Nelson Street and the M3 out of town. This is approaching D Street and Sydenham Bypass. Other than that, no other incidents, reports or delays, but if anything else does pop up, you can get in touch with us on the travel line. That number is 90 89 0 110.
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4: Somebody says I look like Will Ferrell. Annie, Fred West is a serial killer.
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14: Q Radio Newsroom at 6 o'clock. I'm Linda Bryant. These are your top stories this evening. Members of a criminal gang who posed as police officers to prey upon elderly people have been sentenced at Belfast Crown Court. They defrauded their victims, some of whom were in their 90s, of substantial amounts across Belfast, Antrim and Down. Jane Veitch reports.
15: The six men described as master manipulators are aged between 31 and 61 years old. Four are from Belfast, one is from Irvinstown in Fermanagh, and the other is of no fixed abode. Their scam was to persuade those targeted that they were going to be victims of a crime and that they should hand over their cash or jewellery to so-called police for safekeeping. In total, £190,000 in cash was handed over and £15,000 worth of jewellery. Bank details were also supplied to the gang. It all happened during COVID, when older people were particularly vulnerable. Sentences ranged from 5 years to 6 months in jail.
14: Police have released a man unconditionally following what they'd previously described as a suspicious death in Dunmurry at the weekend. It follows a post-mortem today on a woman who was in her 40s. She was found at a house at Helen's Wood Court. The DUP leader Gavin Robinson says it's clear former and current members had information about Geoffrey Donaldson's conduct, which they didn't share with the party. The DUP's launched an inquiry into the Donaldson scandal. Mr. Robinson says he will leave no stone unturned.
16: There may be aspects that we can't publish. There may be aspects of this report that touch on personal data, and there may be aspects of this report that will require further action, be that disciplinary or otherwise. But I will be as transparent as possible.
14: Sinn Féin's Michelle O'Neill says there appeared to be a culture of double standards within the DUP. An armed robber who subjected a teenage shop assistant to what police described as a terrifying ordeal in Newton Hamilton has been handed a three-year sentence at Newry Crown Court. Sean McQuillan, who's 30, passed a note to the staff member reading, "Robbery, money in bag fast, I will kill, I am armed," as he wielded a knife. A detective paid tribute to the courage of the young worker who pressed a panic alarm. McQuillan fled the scene empty-handed. That's your headline news at 6, but Sonia's got more of your local stories now.
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6: The funeral has taken place of the young Portadown man who was killed in a car accident at Maguire's Bridge in Fermanagh. 21-year-old Shane Caulfield was buried following a mass at St John the Baptist Church in Drumcree. 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
14: At Wimbledon, defending champion Jannik Sinner has battled his way into round two after a 5-set epic against Miomir Kecmanovic. Sinner played much of the match with blood on his shoe after taking a heavy fall, but he says he's fine.
12: It just seems much worse than it is. Actually, very surprised they let me keep playing because, you know, all white, it turned into a little red, but it's just, you know, a nail. I didn't want to disturb, also Miomir.
14: On a bad day for home players, British number one Cameron Norrie lost in 5 sets against Michael Zhang. Local football, Glentoran captain Marcus Kane has signed a new 1-year contract. He'll stay at the Oval into a 15th season, having made more than 470 appearances for the club since 2012. And to World Cup football, where tonight it's Brazil against Japan from 6 p.m. Germany will take on Paraguay at 9:30. And in the 2 a.m. Match, the Netherlands play Morocco. That's in Monterrey. That's your news and sport at just after 6 o'clock on Q Radio. I'm Linda Bryans. There'll be national news at 7.
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17: Thanks, Linda. It's going to be cloudy this evening. Some light showers of rain and tonight's overnight low dropping down to 13 degrees.

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0: Celine Dion. That is A New Day Has Come. It's Q Radio Drive. Let's get one final update on the roads.
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2: With Milkerns Eurospa, Fog Hill Road, Newry. 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
0: Okay, traffic has eased right across Northern Ireland. In Dunmurry, due to emergency roadworks, there is no access to Upper Dunmurry Lane from Kingsway. Local diversions are in place. In Newton Abbey, the Shore Road, White Abbey to Green Island, traffic is down to one lane. This is heading towards Carrick and it's due to roadworks at Shorelands. Elsewhere, though, no other incidents, reports or delays. Traffic has eased right across Northern Ireland, but if there is anything else that pops up, you can get in touch with us this evening on our WhatsApp. 07702 687 001 is the number. And more traffic updates, of course, tomorrow morning with Andrew. Amy is away on holiday this week. You'll have Connor and Andrew back tomorrow, and I'm going to tell you a little bit about something exciting those guys are going to be doing next after music from Benson Boone.
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0: 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The track bringing us up to 7 o'clock tonight.
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16: Sky News Centre at 7. Resident doctors in England have voted to accept a fresh government offer on pay and conditions. The British Medical Association says just over half of members backed the deal on a 57% turnout. It ends years of strike action that's caused huge disruption in the NHS. Health Secretary James Murray says it's a welcome development.
17: The cost of the offer on the table is less than the cost of another week of strikes, so it's good value for money for taxpayers, as well as being good news for NHS staff and crucially for patients, because it means we can now work with resident doctors to build an NHS that is fit for the future.
16: Meanwhile, resident doctors in Northern Ireland are midway through a 24-hour walkout over pay. The Prime Minister in waiting is pledging to give greater autonomy to leaders outside London. Andy Burnham says he'll lead a decade-long transformation, letting regions control essential utilities, transport and housing. A former Tory MP has pleaded guilty to placing a bet on the date of the 2024 general election. 41-year-old Craig Williams was Rishi Sunak's closest parliamentary aide. England captain Ben Stokes has bowed out of international cricket, overseeing a Test series defeat. The hosts have lost the deciding match against New Zealand by 160 runs. The 35-year-old dramatically announced he was quitting while play was underway yesterday. Fans leaving Trent Bridge are sad he's going.
18: He's arguably one of England's greatest ever captains.
19: He's done more than anyone else has done in cricket for England in the last decade at least.
20: I'm not sure there will be another Ben Stokes, or not for a long time.
21: He should have a statue built for him, to be honest.
22: We're going to miss him very much.
23: Stokes will always be remembered as a true legend.
16: Enzo Maresca's been confirmed as Manchester City's new manager on a 3-year contract. The Italian will have to pay Chelsea compensation for leaving in the middle of last season. And Dame Penelope Keith's being remembered as a comic genius by her Good Life co-star Felicity Kendall. The award-winning actress, who later starred in To the Manor Born, has died at the age of 86. And that's the latest.
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3: Good evening. Well, this evening's going to be cloudy with outbreaks of rain, freshening southerly wind along the east coast and a low of 13 degrees.
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0: Sienna Sparrow just misses out on the top three of tonight's chart with Material Lover, up one from Thursday. And before that, Ariana Grande's new track, Hate That I Made You Love Me, is down two to number five. You're listening to Q Radio, and this is the Top 7 at 7 with myself, Noel. We are about to break into the top three of tonight's chart. Has Taylor Swift managed to hold on to that top spot to start the week off right?
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0: We'll stick around to find out as we enter the top three of tonight's chart, and I'll be playing you tonight's future hit from Katy Perry after this. Q.
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0: remember that? Paul Oakenfold and the late great Brittany Murphy with Faster Kill Pussycat. Well, there's more music and crack after the news at 8, and we'll be playing my favourite game, Celebrity Who Am I? Don't go anywhere.
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12: From the Sky News Centre at 8. The man presumed to be the next Prime Minister is pledging to rewire the British state by transferring power from Whitehall. Andy Burnham says he plans to use his experience as Greater Manchester Mayor to give regions the ability to control essential utilities, transport and housing. But Tory leader Kemi Badenoch says that's the wrong diagnosis.
13: You can devolve, but if you devolve to people who don't know what they're doing or to people who just want to look after themselves rather than the public, then it's not going to make any difference. That's what MPs are for, to represent their constituencies.
12: Long-running strikes by resident doctors in England, formerly known as junior doctors, have ended. The British Medical Association says 53% of its members have voted to accept the government's latest offer. A 34-year-old man's been remanded in custody, accused of attempting to murder a number of pedestrians in West London. Somalia-born Ahmed Tamir is alleged to have accelerated after crossing a red traffic light in Ealing Broadway on Saturday. Dame Penelope Keith is being remembered as a comic genius by her Good Life co-star Felicity Kendall. The award-winning actress, who played snobbish suburbanite Margot Ledbetter, has died at the age of 86. She'd been living with cancer. Writer and broadcaster Giles Brandreth was a personal friend of Dame Penelope.
14: She had all the English virtues, and she only played the vices when she was being a character on television. But it was a character we all loved. She somehow, as the impossible Margot, found her way into the hearts of millions of people. It's very sad news, but she lived a long life, really, and a good life.
12: In sport, it's been a bad first day for home players at Wimbledon, with British men's number one Cameron Norrie losing in five sets against Michael Zheng. That was after Harriet Dart, Felix Gill and Max Basing all lost, and Jack Draper joined Emma Raducanu in pulling out due to injury. And Enzo Maresca's been confirmed as the new manager of Manchester City. He's signed a three-year deal. And that's the latest.
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0: This evening will be cloudy with outbreaks of rain, staying cloudy overnight with more rain and a low of 13 degrees. Yes, happy Monday night. Noel here with you until 10 o'clock. Let's kick this hour off with an oldie but a goodie from the script.

0: It's Niall Horan, and nice to meet you playing on Q. Hope your Monday night is going well. I've got more music on the way for you very soon. Got a great one from Somber and an oldie but a goodie from Chapel Roan after this.
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3: At JD Williams, we're ditching dull stereotypes about midlife because there's nothing mid about the women I know. We're showing you as bold and powerful as you see yourself. So we're going hard on summer style with statement prints, must-have homeware and the latest tech. Because that rebellious spirit never left, it only grew stronger. At JD Williams, we see you. Fashion, home, beauty,

0: Crazy Town. That is Butterfly on Q Radio for your Monday night. And that one is taking us up to 25 past 10. Okay, on the way next, as we continue our 10s at 10, I have Travis to play for you. Don't go anywhere.
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0: throwing it all the way back to 2010 with that one. That is B.O.B. and Aeroplanes on Q Radio. That one served as the third single from his debut album, B.O.B. Presents The Adventures of Robbie Ray. I love that one. Okay, Robbie Williams is on the way next as we continue our 10 to 10, so don't go anywhere.
1: Q. Unexpected item in bagging area. Oh, I'm sorry. Did you have somewhere you needed to be? Just pick that item back up and give it another scan. Unexpected item in bagging area. Nope. Try again. And would you look at that? There's quite a queue building up behind you. Unexpected item. Unexpected.
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0: Blue, that is Flyby. And we threw it the whole way back to 2001 with that track, which makes that song actually 25 years old. That is crazy. Okay, on the way, we have Role Model to play for you and Christina Milian. So don't go anywhere.
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0: So much energy in that track. I love it. That is Miles Smith and Stay If You Want to Dance. And that one is bringing us up to 12:45. The night is flying in and only around 15 minutes left with me. If you have tuned in from your car, the house, the gym, wherever this evening, thank you so, so much for keeping me company and letting me soundtrack your Monday night. Don't go anywhere though, more music on the way. Flo Rida to play for you, a throwback from him called Lou, and the latest track from Ariana Grande.
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